0: H9 go ahead.
1: One female, 10:15 for the Hibbing Tail.
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0: in the area of East 37th Street and 2nd Avenue East for two walking. Reporting party advised some physical altercation. No weapons seen, and they were walking southeast. It's going to be a Daniel Emerson with a hood up and a white female.
1: Copy.
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0: I am walking northbound on the 3600 block of First Avenue.
1: 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I'll be there in a second.

0: 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I'll be out with them on 36th Street and 1st Avenue.
1: Copy, out with them, 36th Street and 1st Avenue.
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0: Can you confirm that order between the two parties?
1: 10-4 on the QDP. It is served in shield.
0: 10-4. Who's the protected party?
1: Let me run it real quick.

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0: Virginia Slab, the 911 disconnect.
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0: 316 First Street North. Hang up, call, no answer, and call back. There's history with the phone in the lower apartment with the disturbance.
1: 10 o'clock.

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1: All right, 1015 back to Hailing PD.
0: 1945. And Higgins got the Viking of a reopened onset. 512 Highway 73, reporting party in a second half report that there's somebody trying to get into a window. Original call was advising that somebody had moved into a tree.
2: 10-4.

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1: Over.
2: San Luis, have been medic 2 assigned.
3: Denver. St. Louis at 280, squad.
1: Great, go ahead.
3: Sergeant at the Hibbing Jail is looking for a deputy to transport 2 inmates to the Virginia Jail.
1: Denver.

295, be advised in relation to the grass fire impending, 5279 Karst Road. Additional caller advising they're seeing smoke in the area. We're going to start fire to check it out.

list of Bike Fire. Check in the area 5200 block of Carth Road. Report of smoke being seen on the south side of the road. St. Louis 2, Bike Fire. Check the area of Carth Road. Someone's reporting seeing smoke coming from the south of the Carth Road at 2021.

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That was the bike fire second page check on smoke in the area of Cross Road at 2023.

third page for a bike fire, first page for a cook fire to check on smoke in the area of 5200 block of Carth Road. Set list to bike fire for your third page, cook fire for your first page, 5200 block of Carth Road, report of smoke in the area, 2025.

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Information at 2046.

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Someone's having a campfire, unsure if it's contained. St. Louis 2, Riding Fire to check on a campfire in the area of 1625 McKinley Park Acres Road at 2047.

0: 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St. Lister Burning Fire, second page to check on a campfire, 1625 McKinley Park Acres Road at 2049.
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0: Red Bull is spreading fire between the parking lot.
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0: It is a campfire. 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
1: 10-4.

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0: 2000 plus medical responding to Serbian Heart, 601 Lake Street East, Unit 3 for a 90-year-old female, chest pain and difficulty breathing. Information 20.
1: C1.
0: Copy.

closer to the ambulance for a medical at Serving Heart, 601 Lake Street East for an 90-year-old female having right chest pain and difficulty breathing. Sent closer to the ambulance for medical at Serving Heart, 601 Lake Street East, apartment 3, 90-year-old female, right chest pain and difficulty breathing at 2122.

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0: 389. It's going to be 13052 Pine View Road for the neighbors having a domestic. Still getting some more info.
1: 10-4.

0: 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And the children came to the RP's house advising the mother and father were fighting.
1: 10-4, can you check locals on Derry and Morrison?

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1: 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He did admit to consuming alcohol.
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0: Chester, Virginia Ambulance Medical, 413 8th Street, South, for a 7-year-old female with difficulty breathing. St. Louis to Virginia Ambulance Medical, 413 8th Street, South, 7-year-old female.
1: St. Louis, Virginia Fire Doctors will be assigning medics at...
0: Confirmed.

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receiving fire for unattended fire, 3012 2nd Avenue East, in the backyard fire pit. Nobody's out there with it. Receiving fire, 3012 2nd Avenue East, for a fire in the fire pit, unattended, 2159.

0: 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Can you have law enforcement respond? We've had issues at this address before.
1: Confirm.

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1: Go ahead.
0: Made contact with the resident. 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
1: Different.

on 7 Rice Lake Road, Division Township, 63-year-old female, she's breathing with nauseous, blurry from heart. Any some first responders, met my ambulance, respond 7215 Rice Lake Road, 63-year-old female, possibly.

first responder, second page. 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Race 63-year-old female. Running with rapid heart rate, nausea, does have a history of AFib. Denise and first responders, second page, 7215 Rice Lake Road. For 63-year-old female, possible heart at 22:23.

Squad, Steven. Medical at 1507 East 41st Street, Department 313 at Hillcrest Terrace for an 83-year-old female, shoulder pain. Salem Saving Ambulance, Medical at Hillcrest Terrace, 1507 East 41st Street, Department 313, 83-year-old female, shoulder pain, 2243.

Jackson with two Grand Lake first responders, New Clinic ambulance, respond to 5304 Twig Boulevard, apartment number 4, for a 57-year-old female and had back surgery. Now unable to feel her legs, pain, nausea, vomiting. Grand Lake first responders, New Clinic ambulance, 5304 Twig Boulevard, apartment number 4, 67-year-old female, unable to feel her legs after having back surgery 1 week ago, having pain, nausea, and vomiting.

St. Louis to Norman Dunn, first responder, Lambert-Gamzo, respond to Edward Vista, Independent Living, 4125 Westford Road, room number 133. The male, low blood pressure, 119 over 33. Recent surgery for blood clot removal. Hemoglobin is also low, 85 years old. Herman's health first responders, Lambert Gamzo, to Edward Vista, Independent Living, 4125 Westford Road, room 133. 85-year-old male, low blood pressure, recent surgery, had 22 to

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0: 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We'll be assigning Medic 5. They'll let you know when they're en route.
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0: Correction on the rig assignment. This will be Medic 3.
1: And 4.

first in this to Gneisen Fire, Freedomburg Fire, Rice Lake Fire. Respond to 771 Abbott Road in Gneisen Township between Turner Road West and Berg Road for a possible structure fire. Smelling electrical in the house. Parties have evacuated. Gneisen, Freedomburg, Rice Lake. Respond to 6771 Abbott Road for a possible structure fire. Smell of electrical in the house. They have evacuated. Working channels are FP3 and FP4. No flames or visible smoke. 2324.

City Fire, Greenberg Fire, Rice Place Fire, second page responded to 771 Abbott Road, Kennington Township, a possible structure fire, where part of smelling electrical smell in the house. We have evacuated, no flames or visible smoke. FE3-4, the working channel. Kennington, Greenberg, Rice Lake Fire, second page, 6771 Abbott Road, Kennington Township for a possible structure fire. 0-23.

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1: We don't need one. 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
0: You as well. Cleared 014.

10 Moon 2, Great Bird First Responders, and the ambulance respond to the Blue Max Resort, 6139 LaVega Road. Very 20-year-old female is unresponsive, passed out at the bar. They're unable to wake her. Supposedly only had 4 beers. Great Bird First Responders, and the ambulance to the Blue Max Resort for a 20-year-old female is unresponsive, passed out at the bar. 125.

can move to the first responder near second page, Blue Max Resort, 6139, 180, for a 20-year-old female, unresponsive, passed out of the bar, she is breathing. Greenberg first responder, second page, Blue Max Resort, for a 20-year-old female, unresponsive, passed out of the bar, she is breathing, salient clear 127.

0: request of an ambulance for medical at Hillcrest Terrace, 1507 East 41st Street, apartment 263, for a 62-year-old female with arm pain and lightheadedness. So we'll receive an ambulance for medical at Hillcrest Terrace, 1507 East 41st Street, apartment 263, for a 62-year-old female with arm pain and lightheadedness. St. Louis by 152.
1: St. Louis, who did Mag 2 assign?
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0: Successive Healing Ambulance Service, respond to 2702 and a half, 3rd Avenue East. 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
1: St. Louis, heavy medic 2 assigned.
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A male took 20 or 30 trazodone. He is breathing and semi-conscious. Please acknowledge at 345.

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Code 2 listed to 7862 Mailway, approximately turn south. Brookhaven Station 4, your third stage, 7250 Cord Road.

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0: 2 direct call from EBCH for the transfer of a patient down to St. Mary's Salus on route to Italy Hospital now.
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dispatch to the Ely Ambulance Service, Ely First Responders. Respond to 345 East White Street for a 71-year-old female with back pain for the last couple of days. She's unable to move. Please acknowledge at 451.

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0: 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Please acknowledge your second page at 454.
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0: We're clear of that last call, back in service. Have a wonderful day.
1: 10-4, you too. 10-44.

0: Yeah, this is Dispatch of the Hilly Ambulance Service. Respond to 2702 and a half, 3rd Avenue East again. For a 67-year-old male, difficulty breathing, they just got home from the hospital. They're the same. Please acknowledge at 554.
1: San Luis, 7-4, acknowledge. Mag 5.
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0: St. Louis, Ely 2, transport complete out at St. Mary's.
1: 623?

Houston, fire response, 2284 Low Road. Report of a brush pile that was burning. One point there, flames down to small smoke. Fire first stage, 2284 Hilo Road, Alton Township, for a brush pile that is located in the workplace at one point.

0: Mail Sabbath Fire Department, Ely Fire Department, and Morris Fire Department respond to the Northwoods Transfer Station, 9384 Highway 21 North, for a smoke coming out of a garbage trailer in one of the bays in the building. No flames visible at this time. Have an ambulance Sabbath Fire, Ely Fire, and Morris Fire. Front of the Northwoods Transfer Station, 9384 Highway 21 North, for part of smoke coming from a garbage trailer in one of the bays in the building. Working channel will be FE4 and FE5 at 705.
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1: Short. 708.

on the same page. Response to the North Oaks Transfer Station, 9384 Highway 21 North. Report of smoke coming from one of the garbage trailers inside the bay in the building. North Shore Environment, second page of North Oaks Transfer Station, 9384 Highway 21 North. Report of smoke coming from one of the garbage trailers inside one of the bays in the building. At 709.

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0: Fire Department request for additional personnel to the Northwest Transfer Station, 934 Highway 21 North, for smoke coming from a garbage trailer inside one of the buildings. Morse Fire Department request for additional personnel on the Northwest Transfer Station, 9384 Highway 21 North, for a report of smoke coming from a garbage trailer inside one of the buildings. At 716.
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0: Rabbit Fire, this is Ely Fire. 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

Department for the ambulance to request security. Medical to Benedictine Health Center, 935 Kenwood Avenue, room 228. For an 89-year-old male, non-responsive, CPR is in progress. Fort Quinn Smith, Link Ambulance, request for security, 935 Kenwood Avenue, Benedictine Health Center, room 228. For male down, CPR in progress.

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0: Hemming ambulance, respond to Johnson Floral, 311 East Howard Street, upstairs. Apartment number 2 for a 35-year-old female. It's been drinking all weekend. Has a high heart rate and chest pain. And feeling faint. Hemming ambulance to Johnson Floral, 311 East Howard Street. Apartment number 2 upstairs. 35-year-old female's been drinking all weekend. Has a rapid heart rate, chest pain. And feeling faint. 732.
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0: 732.

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1: 747?

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1: Evelyn's one, guys.
0: We took a call for a direct transfer from Waterview Woods to a hospital in Cloquet. We'll get the direct address for you here soon.
1: Sure. Lewis, Morris Fire. Good. You can clear all Morris resources, clear the dump on 21.
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0: Hibbing Fire Department, Chisholm Fire Department, Virginia Fire Department, respond on a possible structure fire, 3714 4th Avenue West. Part of smoke coming from the garage. 3714 4th Avenue West in Hibbing for a report of smoke coming from the garage. At 752.
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5: St. Louis, Virginia, Ladder 1 will be responding.
3: Stuart? 757?
6: Fire, you can have heavy 4 and 5.
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Fayetteville Fire Department, 2nd page, a possible structure fire in Hibbing. Possibly 3712 4th Avenue West for gray smoke coming from the garage. Just the Fire Department, 2nd page, mutual aid to Hibbing. 3712 4th Avenue West for gray smoke coming from the garage. 755.

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1: C1, good.
0: C1, this appears to be a chimney off of a garage. I'm on scene. It does not appear to be a working fire. We can cancel the box at this time. I'll keep engine 1 responding. And break engine 1, come off 37th. And we'll go from there. Battalion 1, if you want to respond also, that's fine.
1: Somewhere, Virginia, copy, you can cancel.
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0: 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Chisholm Fire, cancel your response to 4th Avenue West in Hibbing. 757.
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0: This is definitely not a structure fire. Any units not on scene can return in service. We're going to have our fire marshal come here, and we'll be releasing Engine 1 shortly.
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0: C1, I cleared myself for this call, and our fire marshal's on scene. 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
0: The Mars 1 will be clearing the scene here. Available.
1: Divorce, so I can clear all units from 4th Avenue West.
0: Yes, ma'am. We're all good. Thank you for your help. Have a good day.
1: You as well. Thank you.

are 20 miles to the east of Fort Frances, descending through 8,000. We are direct Zotoc, planning the RNAV 30, Zotoc in 5 minutes, wheels down at 7.

Attention to an ambulance respond for a seizure at Aspen Grove Assisted Living, 504 Iron Drive, house number 1, for a 54-year-old female who fell and is seizing, not breathing normally. Chisholm Ambulance, respond to Aspen Grove Assisted Living, 504 Iron Drive, house number 1. 54-year-old female fell and is seizing, not breathing normally. St. Louis, 833.

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0: speeding a little bit. 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
1: Jeff might even have one in his desk, I'm not sure. 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

for Bravo 237 out of X. The bird is going, we are starting the RNAV 30 to be wheels down in 6-7 minutes, Bravo 237 out of X.

Channel 10, and I was like, yeah, we were told to dump in the demo pile, and he said, oh, good luck with the side dump, and he just shut the gate behind him and shut me out again.

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Affirmative, all first responders, male medic ambulance of a medical at 3979 Ames Road. It is a 35-year-old female calling for herself, vomiting and abdominal pain, possibly a reaction to the medication. Affirmative, all first responders, male medic ambulance of a medical at 3979 Ames Road. For a 35-year-old female with vomiting and abdominal pain, possible reaction to the medication at 901.

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0: We're clear, Alaska. I'm back in service. Have a great day.
1: 10-4, 9-0-3.

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Concern Eveleth Ambulance, fail first responders. Respond for a seizure at 4512 Woodlawn Point for a 60-year-old female who's been drinking for 2 days, now having seizures. Eveleth Ambulance, fail first responders. 4512 Woodlawn Point for a 60-year-old female who's been drinking for 2 days, now having seizures. St. Louis at 917.

0: who it is that loves that too. This is 523. I'll be in service. Good morning.
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complete with first responders, Mayo Clinic ambulance for the medical at 3466 Fire Road for a 75-year-old male who fell a few days ago and is having a lot of back pain today. The pain meds are not working. Lakewood First Responders, Mayo Clinic Ambulance Medical at 3466 Fire Road for a 75-year-old male who fell a few days ago and has back pain today.

Suspect with first responders, second page for medical, 3466 Fire Road, Washburn Road, and Chief Duluth Road. For a 75-year-old male who fell on Friday, having severe back pain today. Lakewood first responders, second page for medical, 3466 Fire Road. Demonstrated to the second page at 936.

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0: Yeah, clear of that last call and back to service.
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0: 5-2, Fernberg. 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No new growth, all lines held, no visible smoke. 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
1: Good.
0: Yeah, I'm just going to send you a call back with some neighbor trouble. Reporting party wants to talk to you about his neighbor that shoots at all hours of the day. It's not currently happening.

company of us had attempted to locate in the area of Highway 169, Highway 53. Going to be in the area near Virginia on Highway 53, southbound lane. There's be a tan SUV crossing over the sound lines at 1103.

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0: Checking with Teresa and just let her know that I was going to be doing some chainsawing down here off the Rapid River. 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Thanks.

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0: 1704 North 10th Avenue, 64-year-old male, possible 1072. Trying to get him out of the chair to attempt CPR.
1: Templar. Three copies.
0: Over.
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0: 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We're code 4 right now.
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0: 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Party at 304 East 3rd Avenue North, just calling in to say they're back in town and no longer need residence checks.
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0: 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Go ahead.
1: I was wondering if you're free to pick up a grill southbound 35 at 40th in Duluth.
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1: 48 is on the Carth Road fire. Nothing visible from the road on Carth. We're up at the head. We're going to check the spot and walk through those land over here.
0: Nothing visible at the head of the fire, but you're going to go check around. Tower clear, 1142.
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0: 11 lane, Tony. 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Good afternoon.
1: Afternoon, 11:57.
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1: 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Vessel B2. 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

0: 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Off the Cliff Road Fire, picked up the receipt up at the restaurant on the Echo Trail and heading back to Orr.
1: Cliff Road Fire and grabbed the receipt from the Echo Trail, but headed back to Orr. Tower clear, 1219.
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0: Little Fork West on Little Fork. We are headed for the dump in the I Falls office, and then we'll swing back down to Big Falls after that.
1: We move into another location for follow-up, apartment 227 for making contact with Axelson. One roll this way has to be fine.

0: that is able to flow towards Meadowview Apartments, the 3505 building.
1: H4 will flow that way.
0: 10-4.
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0: 10-4, in the 3535 building.

0: Not a cell phone, but I don't have anybody's number, so you can call me. I'd have your number.
1: 4-0, give me Jingle here.

0: Jim wants to be advised medicals are assigned to Carefree Living Buell for a female having delusions and hallucinations at 12:29. Difficulty breathing at low O2 stats, was recently septic and has influenza. 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

0: 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Tested negative for UTI, no stroke symptoms. 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O2 is also low at 88% while on oxygen. 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
1: Buell 1, copies.
0: 10 for Buell 1 at 1231.

Floodwood Ambulance 7 Medical at the Lucky 7, 308 9th Avenue West. It is a male in his 40s or 50s at the gas pump, leaned over and vomiting blood. No known medical issue. Floodwood Ambulance Medical at the Lucky 7, 308 9th Avenue West at the gas pumps for a male in his 40s or 50s who's vomiting blood. 1234.

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Hit me at 5 on scene 12:34.

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2: Did the EME give you an estimate on a phone call at all?
3: Just that they're going to be reaching out.
2: Time for a field line.

0: Yeah, we got a first responder out with the patient right now, standing by for ambulance. The patient is kind of in and out at this point, though. And he did vomit blood.
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0: Ontario engine at that location I gave you, and I'm headed to another location to do some field work for the afternoon. I'll be in section 24 of 5713.
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2: I am clear of that paper service. 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
1: 12:48. 473, they report of a shoplifter at Walmart currently concealing items at the south self-checkout and out the GM doors now.
0: 10-4.

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2: There is gonna be another one pending for you when you're ready. It's gonna be an animal bite call, happened on Friday, they were looking for a phone call.

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17 ALS mutual aid request from Floodwood. They are currently on scene of a medical at the Lucky 7 at 308 9th Avenue West in the city of Floodwood for a male in his 40s or 50s who was vomiting blood. No, no. 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

Tacon Scott's in the area. Haines at Maple Grove, Evan. Vehicle brake checked our caller and continue northbound on Haines from Maple Grove. Samboy Robert, 281. Let's do a party out of St. Paul on that blue Mazda CX-5. 1256.

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1: Hello.
2: Or 7-3 St. Louis, QDP to attach.
0: Yeah.
2: Last of Sabrowski, Sam Adam Boy, Robert Ocean William, Sam King. First of Melissa, middle.
3: For a pendant push, mobile pendant, they tried making contact and were unable to make contact with the party. There is a different address at the home address, but that is where the pendant showed it to be. By Wabik Ambulance, by Wabik First Responders, 26970 Hutter Road, between Lund Road and Chestnut Drive, for a pendant push, mobile pendant press, no contact made, and no answer at the number, 1259.
4: Portable 7.
5: Portable 7.
4: Acknowledge that page.
5: Penford acknowledging the page 1259.

0: 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Go ahead.
1: Do you stack my stuff and I'll be 23 at Walmart?

0: Connersville Ambulance to an address of access off of Dark Lake Road. We have coordinates in the call for a 82-year-old female who fell, possible dislocated knee. We're working on getting more information. Can you, first responders, Bill Ambulance, respond to coordinates that are on the call? An access road off of Dark Lake Road. We are working on getting better location for an 82-year-old female who fell, possible dislocated knee. Page for Kenny Great Scott, Bill Ambulance at 1302.
1: One year.
0: Method 1303.

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0: I will be clear that address, UTL.
1: Never.
2: It looks like the RPMs are going to be in the address.

0: Hello.
1: Let me get everybody.
0: What?
1: Can you get that camera in the front of that building? See if there are vehicles that are, check the cameras and see which way it went.
0: Yeah, bro, I just saw a silver PC going down Broadway. Help
1: them. 10-4. 305 and 6, can you keep my house for it, please? I'm just sorry, call vehicle left cell phone, possibly heading towards that roof. Door base will get you up. Place here shortly.
0: Zero fire from the cheer screen. Aside, they said there's a red cattle gate at the entrance to the access road.
2: Field 2,
0: counter. 1305. St. Louis, Milwaukee, ambulance unit 1.
3: Milwaukee 1.
0: Tefar en route at 1305.
2: St. Louis, on trip first responders, we're going to be arriving on scene.
0: 10-4, Milwaukee, first responders arriving on scene. Okay.

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4: Mike Charlie 7875 Victor Alpha on a gray Ranger out of Michigan.
5: Plate on that is going to be Boy Boy King 3596 Wisconsin plate.
6: 10-4.
7: Oh, 6479 Ajax Road. Barbara Butler.
8: Sending a couple first responders there. 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
8: By Lavic Ambulance, copy that.

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1: This is Mule 2, go ahead.
0: Hasn't responded to the pages. You want any other first responders sent?
1: No, I think we'll be okay.
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0: Mojave Township.
2: We got the nanny shopper and everything inside the door here.
3: Well, yes, I have 232 dispatch. You're retiring.
4: Good.
3: So, a 2017 Ranger to Michael Tristan. I'll check in on this.

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1: The Alaska Volowski, Oscar Lima Echo Charlie Sierra Yankee, First and Joseph, Juliet Oscar Sierra Echo Papa Hotel, Minnow Michelby Sierra, date of birth 12/29/1970, driver's license number Oscar 420-411-777-993, so white male out of Michigan.
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3: They told us was it's on an access road off of Dark Lake Road, and we had coordinates from where the phone was.

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1: Go ahead.
0: Chris, this is Alessi out of Michigan. Valid, checking, okay.

0: Mention Virginia ambulance, request for an ambulance to Waterview Pines, 1201 8th Street South, room 33, for a 59-year-old female in the Meadows unit, possible dislocations in her hand and wrist. Virginia ambulance, respond to Waterview Pines, 1201 8th Street South, room number 33, for a 59-year-old female in the Meadows unit, possible several dislocations in her hand and wrist. Page for Virginia ambulance, 1318.
1: St. Louis, Virginia Medic 5 is that.
0: Head for Virginia Medic 5 at 1318.

0: first responders?
1: Yeah, anyone on scene or not on scene can stand down. Patient just lost the pendant and it's been found now. We're all good.
0: The pendant push on Hunter Road or Ajax Road can cancel. Party dropped the pendant. Everything is fine. At
2: 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Well, recording copies from Hunter Road that we cancel. 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
0: I'm going to be clear, the call address just in the area looking for the vehicle.
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0: 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They're way down the trail.
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0: dispatch, Valletta 523. You can show me clear. 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Thank you.
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0: 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We have coordinates in the call. North Rescue Squad, respond with an ATV to assist Buell ambulance in accessing a patient with a knee injury, possible dislocated knee, on a trail off of Dark Lake Road between Barrett Road and Highway 25. 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
0: I'll be responding to scene. I'm in the area, Camp Poor Lake, doing some fishing.
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0: Greenspot, Ditch 5, heading to a domestic 2219 2nd Avenue West. It's going to be a Derek Mackey yelling and screaming. Sounds like he's upset over property after a breakup.
1: Thanks, Bob. Copy.
0: 10-4.
2: Mule 2, you can cancel the rescue squad. We got patient contact, and we probably got a way to get out here.
0: Mule 2 on FE4, you said cancel the rescue squad?
2: 10-4, you can keep Mule 1 coming, though.
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0: 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I'm on scene. I'm going to see if they need any help carrying.
1: 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I'm going to check to see if they need help carrying. 3031.

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0: Are you still on the phone with her by chance? 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

Sky's 4266, about 40 miles to the south, descending out of 12000. We'll be inbound on the ILS 31, landing 12 minutes, International Falls.

0: 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Floodwood Ambulance is upgrading to emergent to St. Mary's.
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2: South 4266, 20 miles south. He'll be inbound on ILS 31, landing 7 minutes. International calls.
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1: Temporary location?
0: It'll be out at Northwood School.
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blood sugar is shaking. He is conscious and alert, no difficulty breathing. 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He is shaking. 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He is conscious, alert, no difficulty breathing. 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
0: Roger, facility is a 63-year-old conscious adult male. She's got my ankle feeling shaky, and it's running high blood pressure. And a blood glucose of 463, blood pressure of 145 over 71, heart rate 87, SpO2 96% in room air, and a temp of 98.3. We're about 2 minutes out.
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0: Look for a gray Chevy Silverado. 56-year-old male who is dizzy, arms tingling, is nauseated, is pulled over there. Clinton First Responders, Virginia Ambulance, respond to the 3700 block of Highway 7. Or correction, now saying Crossroads Convenience Store at 3906 Highway 7, Crossroads Convenience Store. Gray Chevy Silverado for a 56-year-old male who is dizzy, arms are tingling, and is nauseated. Page for Clinton and Virginia Ambulance at 1444.
1: The Crossroads Convenience Store at 3906 Highway 7, a gray Chevy Silverado.

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1: The river of the Rapid River and the Fox can get through.
2: Just covering the far west from Roosevelt and Northfield, that area. So I think we're looking pretty good.
1: Good, I'll probably take a loop through the Nelson and then head back towards the dead.
2: My next target, you go

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0: Virginia 3 St. Louis. My dad's down as well. Can you show me 10-8 DOA?
1: Good work.
2: A call for me and it'll make his attempt still.
3: To the RP's door asking for an ambulance. Appears to be impaired. RP doesn't know what the exact problem is. Virginia Ambulance, respond to Columbia Apartments, 600 North 3rd Avenue, apartment 607. For a male who appears impaired, came to the RP's door asking for an ambulance. Unknown what the problem is. Page for Virginia at 1456.
4: I've assigned 1456.

0: 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I won't have a computer for a little bit.
1: That'll work.
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0: 4th Avenue South and Main Street, there's a blue Nissan Altima that passed RP in a no-passing zone, was also swerving. Last seen southbound first from the main. RP is no longer following. The plate comes back to an address out of Aurora at 1518.
1: The lobby, this is 61-year-old female patient with multiple strokes. She does have a history of brain cancer, but is currently struggling to speak. Hermantown first responders may have been an ambulance to medical at Maple Grove Station, 4099 Haynes Road, in the lobby for 61-year-old female patient with multiple CPA. Does it happen for 69?

0: second guess. Could you move my call back and pending? There is some suspect information.
1: Seven.

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0: 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But I'm worried more about
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0: Medic 5.
1: Inbound your facility of the conscious alert and heavily intoxicated 33-year-old male patient coming from over at the Columbia. He went over to a neighbor's apartment, asked for him to call 911. He's basically complaining of being heavily intoxicated and extremely nauseous at all times, stating that he did have a shot not so long ago that's supposed to make that happen if he drinks, and he has been drinking all day today. Current vitals BP 162 over 95, heart rate is 110, regular O2 sat 99% on urinary risk versus 1214 and non-labor. Should be up to your facility here in about a minute.
0: Fantastic. Thank you for shopping.

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1: Yeah, you can show C1 on scene. I'll investigate. You did say the beach side, right?
0: Correct, the beach side close to the changing rooms.
1: Copy that. We're out investigating. Nothing found at this time yet.
0: Copy.
2: My floor restriction off.